0: Todo dia.
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1: Sonic Luby. 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

0: What's up, y'all? This is Kelly Clarkson.
1: Because of you.
0: Because of you, I never say.
1: Tá na clube.
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2: Tá bom.
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0: Hello, this is Lady Gaga.
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0: Bibi.
1: 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This is Jason Mraz.
0: I'm yours.
2: I'm yours.
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1: Check it out.
2: 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I tried to beat you, but you're so hot that